press the button, lower the window. Let him trail in a slipstream of the night. A frost from nowhere seemed to lick her fingers. I could have warmed them, but the moment wasn't right.

0: Oh no.
1: You've got it. I didn't.
2: I mean, I don't know. It just feels a bit slow to me.
3: Yeah, it feels like.